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In a moment, you will hear these songs.

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don't see it as being unhealthy as a phenomena. 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
1: 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My name's Lee Everest, taking you through the tunes. Shall we get into it then with Joel Corry and Becky Hill? Let's go.
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Wagner and So You Do on Dance Party Weekly, sounding great. And also Joel Corey and Becky Hill History to start this week's show. The party is on, the tunes are loaded, are the drinks ready? That's the question I've got for you this week. Lee Everest here at the controls. Shall we keep it going then with this? Alex Understand, Mr. Saxo Beats.

0: Buckley with Mr. Saxo B, sounding great. And we've got this on the way for you, Better Run DNC and It's Like That featuring Jason Nevins. Also on the way, I've got these for you. Chase the Sun from Planet Funk, although it's a bit of a remix from the original Into the Coven D&B remix. That's on the way as a special treat this week. Got this on the way for you as well. Darren Styles, Getting Better. That plays very soon on Dance Party Weekly.
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1: Run DMC, Jason Nevins, It's Like That, playing on Dance Party Weekly. Also DOD with On The Run as well. And this is Lee Everest at the controls. Big shout out to you if you're a new listener to the show. Where have you been for the last, I don't know what number on this week. I think it's 272, there we go. Where have you been? Where have you been? Well, anyway, you're more than welcome along to the biggest party on the radio you're going to hear on the dial today. And we are going to play some of the biggest dance tunes that are out there. We continue with the tunes. L1 of this programme is all about club classics, the ones that you know and love, the floor fillers that you love from yesteryear. We've got a brand new hottest record on the way in around 10 minutes as well, just over 10 minutes for that. Sophie's behind the glass doing production this week, and Millie is online.

0: up, everyone? This is Fed LeGrand, and you're listening to my song. 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
1: Big shout out to Debbie this week. She's loving the tunes. Big shout out as well to Laura. She says, Lee, sounding good, getting ready for a big girls' night out, and you're sounding good on the radio as we're getting warmed up to go out. Big shout out to you ladies. Right, I promised you this earlier on. Gonna hit play on this then. Planet Funk, Chase the Sun. This is Planet Funk, the original, Into the Coven remix. Let's do it.

0: Planet Funk and Chase the Sun, the original Into the Coven remix on this week's Dance Party Weekly. Got a shout out McKenna listening to us this week. Big shout out as well to Danny, who's listening to us. Want to shout out Katie. She sent some love in from Cornwall, saying loving the show every week on the radio down here. And big shout out as well to Leah in Taunton, loving the show every week. Right, we are half hour into this week's Dance Party Weekly, and that means one thing and one thing only. Let's do this week's hottest record.
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0: 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It's called Vertical and it's a whopper. I think you're going to like it. Brand new music.

Darren Styles, getting better, especially for Caitlin, that one. She is in Shropshire listening to us. Big shout out as well to Paul and Chris. They're in Newcastle off for a big night out tonight. Said Lee, can you give us a massive shout out? And can you blow your air horn for us as well, please? Let's try and do that now for you. There you go, guys.

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1: That was Turple Disco Machine and Emotion playing on Dance Party Weekly, and the tunes are locked in. They are sounding absolutely brilliant this week. Lee Everest here at the controls. In hour two of the programme, we've got this week's Tune of the Week. We've got a round of Battle of the Bangers as well with Darren. He is on to pick two songs, one of two songs that we've specially picked for him. Up next, though, EV and You. That plays soon.
0: This is The Dance Party with Lee Everest.

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0: Ready for the weekend with Lee Everest.

It's Cassius, Feeling For You on Dance Party Weekly. Also Cedric Gervais and Do It Tonight on the Club Classics on this week's show. Don't forget you can listen back anytime you like on demand through the website and online as well. That is hour one almost done on this week's show for the Club Classics. Relive them on demand, you know how. Coming up to hour two then, in the next hour of the programme, Tune of the Week and Battle of the Bangers with Darren. He's back to play. And we got two big ones for him to pick this week. That's coming up in the next hour of the show. Heading up to the end of hour one then with Eliza Rose and the Interplanetary Criminal. It's Baddest of the

Welcome along to this week's Ready for the Weekend. It's Lee Everest here with you at the controls. We've got a whole hour of party anthems lined up to go on this week's show. I've got Benny Benassi on the way. I've got You Not Us on the way. And we're going to start the show this week, especially for Claire. She's asked for this one. It's Joel Corry and Ra with Devotion. Sweetest Emotion, sampling a classic for his bass. Let's do it. It's Ready for the Weekend.

Brown, and also You Not Us as well, and Joel Curry to get us started with on this this week's Ready for the Weekend, I should say. Silly me, get your teeth in, Lee. Big shout out to Lucy and Scott. They're off for a holiday, listening to us in the holiday mood, they say. Big shout out as well to Chrissy, listening to us in London. She loves the show every week on her radio station. Ready for the Weekend is your ultimate dose of party starters. Ones to get you going, ones to get you warmed up. Want to shout out Andy and Dan. They're off out for a big night out down in Southampton, listening to us. Chris has been on as well, loving the show every week. I've got Baker Matt to play you with House Is the Religion. That plays very shortly. First of all, a pair to really watch this year in dance, Omar Plus and Luke Dean. This was the hottest record for us on Dance Party Weekly. It's called Back to the 305.

goes Baker Matt and House is a Religion, and it certainly is. And also Omar Plus with Luke Dean, Back to the 305, to a right pairing there to really watch in 2026 in dance. Festivals opening, things happening all around the world, loads of different Instagram reels and stories going on as well. Loving the content I'm seeing at the moment, keep it coming. Big shout out to Jade, she's been in touch with the show and says, love listening to every week on the radio and you provide me the party that I need. Big shout out as well to Simon, who's in Horsham listening to us in West Sussex.

been playing on Ready for the Weekend. Your party starters are right here. Big shout out to Ben, who loves the show every week. Want to shout out Clive as well. Sent us some love. Said love listening to you on the radio, Lee. Bringing the energy to my night out. Want to shout out Chris as well, as a taxi driver. He said, Lee, ready for the weekend. Sounding good in the taxi. Taking the people out for a big night out in town. Massive shout out to you, Chris. You do sterling work, right?

with tonight on Ready for the Weekend, and before this LP Rhythm and Want Somebody as well. The tunes are sounding good this weekend, aren't they? Big shout out to Deborah. She's been in touch with the show from Taunton, loves it every week. Big shout out as well to Ross, who said, Lee, tunes providing the energy that I need. Can you play me Sonny Federa and My Loving? My absolute pleasure. Here it is.

ITB topping an A7S, Your Love, and that is a Tiesto remix. Sonny Federa and Crystal as well. Big shout out to Gavin Ash listening to us. Big shout out as well to Donna. She says, Lee, loving the tunes every week. Fraser's been in touch and says, Lee, you sound really good on the radio, mate. Keep it up. We certainly will. This is Ready for the Weekend. We're on your radio for about the next 15 minutes with Claptone and Hannah Berlin now. Black and Gold, this is the

Lucy this week, loving the tunes. Also big shout out to Jason as well, says Lee. Sounding good, can you say hello to me and my girlfriend Abby? Don't tell her. I hope she's not listening. Don't tell her. I'm about to pop the question and it's going to be a big one. Well, wish you good luck, mate. Big shout out to Eileen and Steve as well, off on holiday listening to us on the way to the airport. Massive shout out to you. On the way next then, got a song called Chasing Rainbows to play.

Linda and your party starters are right here on your radio station. Lee Everest here at the controls. Big shout out to Danny. She says, Lee, loving the tunes every week on the radio. Love the new one from Route 94. Have you got it? We certainly have. Here it comes, especially for Danny. Big shout out as well to Leisha, who's been in touch. She says, Lee, sounding great. Entertaining the kids. Listen to Ready for the Weekend. Shouting out Jan in Runcorn. She loves listening to us there as well. The Thursday night crew in Warrington, off out for a few beers and a game of snooker. Big shout out to you guys. Right.

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Don't forget to listen on demand, online and through the website as well. And keep your shout outs coming in. Keep the energy going. Have a great weekend, whatever you're up to. Stay safe. And I'm back here next week. Don't forget to listen on demand too.

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1: She fell off again. 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She fell off again. She says she needs a center. 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
1: 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My name is Elke Klein, and this week I've got something special for you. A guest mix from UK-based duo Sonic Craft. 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We had them as guests last year as well, but I'm really excited to hear what they've got coming up right now. There's lots of music to get excited about this hour, so a warm welcome again to Sonic Craft Behind the Decks exclusively today on Days Like Nights.

on Days Like Nights. The other track, Vice, is coming up later this hour and has been an absolute highlight in my sets this year so far. If you just joined us, by the way, it's Sonicraft with an exclusive 60-minute mix on the show today. I've been championing their tracks for a while now, not just this last EP, but also their previous ones, such as Tearing Us Apart, which was in my sets pretty much all of 2025. Up next, another DLN favorite artist. This is Geovan with Chaos.

Days Like Nights with an exclusive guest mix by UK duo Sonicraft this week. A quick update for you on my own shows, by the way. Depending on when you listen to this, I've just about visited Barcelona for Sonar, playing at NOM as usual on Thursday the 18th of June. The week after that, I'll be in Kansas City in the US for the first time ever, playing two shows, one at Lila Lounge on Wednesday the 24th, and the second show is after the match of the Dutch team against Tunisia, which I will be attending as well. The after party that night is at Casablanca on the 25th. Then pretty quickly after that, I'm back to the Netherlands for Woodstock on June 28th, together with Nora and Pure and Corin Cavini. In the meantime, back into the music with Sonicraft. This is one of their latest unreleased and no title as of yet.

about it for this week. You've been listening to Sonic Craft exclusively in the mix these past 60 minutes for Days Like Nights. A huge shout out to the boys for this fantastic set. If you'd like to hear more about Sonic

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1: 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And with that, let's get into the music. Here's one of my more recent sets recorded at Fluxbau in Berlin, where I started the night with what was once an unreleased ID. Proud to premiere my upcoming release called Drum Roller. I teamed up with vocalist Juliana Townsend on this one. 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